Culture Club with Karma Chameleon. Hi, I'm Karen Van Zandt. I hope you are having a great night. Thanks so much for being here. Coming up in just a few minutes, it's September 1st. Lots to look forward to this month, including the start of fall, if you're looking forward to fall like I am, and also movies in theaters. It's a big month for movies. We're going to talk about it next.

0: Well, it's September 1st. That means a lot of movies in theaters this month. In fact, Pixar's Cars returning to the big screen on Friday. It's to celebrate the 20th anniversary of the movie. Hard to believe that movie's 20 years old. Practical Magic 2. I'm looking forward to that one so much, coming out on September 11th. You've also got on September 25th, Avengers Endgame Encore. So this is a special re-release of Avengers Endgame. It comes out on the 25th, and it's supposed to contain additional footage, which will lead into Avengers Doomsday, which comes out in December. So it's going to be like Avengers Endgame with some extra scenes that they cut from the original. So it'll be interesting to see.
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16: We are under a severe thunderstorm watch for tonight. Some thunderstorms coming in from the west, may pack some big hail, maybe some strong winds. Our overnight low, 64 degrees. Then tomorrow, mostly sunny, warm again, 89. Early morning showers on Thursday, then a mostly sunny high of 92 and 93 and mostly sunny Friday. From the Storm Center, I'm Jay Trobeck.

0: There's Brittany. It's September 1st. Time to check our celebrity birthdays. They include actress Zendaya. You know her from the Spider-Man movies and Dune and Euphoria. She is 30 today. A birthday for Gloria Estefan, turning 69. Barry Gibb from the Bee Gees. He is 80. And actress and comedian Lily Tomlin. Just watched her in 9 to 5 with Dolly Parton. Lily Tomlin is 87.
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0: There's Post Malone with Morgan Wallen, and I had some help. Hi there, I'm Karen. I hope you're having a wonderful night. It's the 1st of September, getting close to fall.
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0: There's Tom Petty. Hi, I'm Karen. And on the way with the NFL season getting ready to start, and of course, college football too, tailgating. Would you rather tailgate or homegate? We'll talk more about this after Alex Warren, It's Ordinary.
1: They say the holy water's watered down, and this town's lost its faith. Our colors will fade.

0: Well, the football season is getting ready to start, and in a recent survey asking folks around the country, would you rather tailgate or what they're calling home gate? What would you prefer? So, you know, a traditional tailgate, you've got the grills going, probably having some beers, etc. You know, you're hanging out a good couple of hours before the game. But would you rather stay home and do it? A lot of people are actually saying stay home. Most sports fans these days, 61% of people say pre-gaming is actually better than the game itself. And 40% of people say they would rather do it at home. The reason why? Easier access to food, bathrooms, and drinks.
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3: 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And that was our version of a cowboy where I grew up.
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8: A severe thunderstorm watch is in effect this evening. We could see some big hail, maybe some strong winds. Our overnight low is 64 degrees. It'll all get out of here tomorrow. Mostly sunny and pretty warm for your Wednesday. 89 the high. East breeze 5 to 10 miles an hour. Some early morning showers on Thursday. Then a mostly sunny 92 from the Storm Center. At Kello Land TV, I'm Jay Trobeck.

there, Shakira. And it's September 1st. It's time for us to go back on this day in history and learn something about today. 72 years ago on this day, it was 1954, the classic Alfred Hitchcock thriller Rear Window was released. It stars Jimmy Stewart as a guy with a broken leg who sees a murder happen in the apartment across the courtyard from his window. Grace Kelly is in it as well. It's one of my all-time favorite movies. If you've never seen it and you're looking for something to watch, I don't know if it's on streaming anywhere, but if you can find it, check out Alfred Hitchcock's Rear Window, a really fun thriller just in time for the Halloween season.

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1: It's Riley Green, and I'm here with Boot Barn.
2: When I was growing up in Alabama, we didn't have cowboys, just small tracts of land, no big open fields. And to me, a cowboy was somebody that was tough, that wasn't scared to work. My dad was kind of a cowboy in my eyes. You know, he built houses his whole life. You have to have a pretty good work ethic to get up every morning and go do construction work in a hot sun in Alabama. And that was our version of a cowboy where I grew up.
1: Riley Green and Boot Barn, sharing a deep respect for the cowboy way.
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0: That's Bruno Mars with Risk It All. Hi, I'm Karen. 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

That's The Weeknd. My name's Karen Van Zandt. I hope you're having a great night. And on the way, we're going to make it even better. It's going to be time for your good news story for your Tuesday night. But first, Carly Rae Jepsen.

0: Ophelia. Taylor Swift, It's the Fate of Ophelia. I'm Karen, and here's your good news story for your Tuesday night. I really love this one because I hate hearing about anyone going hungry. There's a pizza shop owner in the Bronx who recently spotted a woman who was eating food from the trash outside of his restaurant. And instead of chasing her away or yelling at her, he brought her inside and gave her a fresh slice of pizza from the oven. After that, he put up a handwritten sign in the window of his pizza shop inviting anyone that's hungry to come in for a free slice of pizza and water. After the word spread, people from across the country, because this went viral, people from across the country began calling the pizza shop to help pay for meals for others. I really love that this guy has really started such a good thing.
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The National Weather Service in Sioux Falls has issued a severe thunderstorm warning for South Central Lyon County in northwestern Iowa, Sioux County in northwestern Iowa, Northern Plymouth County in northwestern Iowa, Eastern Clay County in southeastern South Dakota, Southern Lincoln County in southeastern South Dakota, Union County in southeastern South Dakota, until 10:15 p.m. At 9:23 p.m., severe thunderstorms were located along a line extending from Beresford to 7 miles south of Union Grove State Park, moving east at 50 miles an hour. Hazard, 70 miles an hour wind gusts and half-dollar size hail. Source, public. At 9:09 p.m., a 59 miles an hour wind gust was reported 1 mile southeast of Vermilion. Impact, hail damage to vehicles is expected. Expect considerable tree damage. Wind damage is also likely to mobile homes, roofs, and outbuildings. Severe thunderstorms will be near Akron and Elcester around 9:35 p.m. Hayward around 9:40 p.m. Hudson around 9:45 p.m. Other locations in the path of these severe thunderstorms include Ironton, Craig, Rock Valley, Morris, Struble, Sioux Center, Orange City, and Hull. For your protection, move to an interior room on the lowest floor of a building. To report severe weather, contact your nearest law enforcement agency. They will send a report to the National Weather Service office in Sioux Falls. Repeating, a severe thunderstorm warning has been issued until 10:15 p.m. for the following counties in Iowa, Lyon, Sioux, and Plymouth, and the following counties.

0: Justin Bieber, it's Intentions. Hi, I'm Karen, and time now for your entertainment news this hour. Lionel Richie sending some good vibes out to him. He checked himself into a hospital on Saturday after he was having trouble finishing a show. Now, he is getting tests done and hopes to be released today. If he hasn't already been released, Lionel did have some similar issues a few months ago. He is 77 years old, and he was performing that night in St. Louis, but he struggled to finish the show. He even asked for a chair during his final song all night long. So hopefully everything will be fine. He's getting checked out. And again, good wishes to Lionel.
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The National Weather Service in Sioux Falls has issued a severe thunderstorm warning for Lyon County in northwestern Iowa, western Osceola County in northwestern Iowa, Sioux County in northwestern Iowa, north central Plymouth County in northwestern Iowa, northwestern O'Brien County in northwestern Iowa, southeastern Rock County in southwestern Minnesota, southwestern Nobles County in southwestern Minnesota, southeastern Lincoln County in southeastern South Dakota, northeastern Union County in southeastern South Dakota, until 10:45 p.m. At 10:01 p.m., severe thunderstorms were located along a line extending from near Larchwood to Elton near Morris, moving northeast at 50 miles an hour. Hazard, 70 miles an hour wind gusts. Source, public. At 9:50 p.m., an 81 miles an hour wind gust was reported 9 miles north-northeast of Hayward. Impact, expects considerable tree damage. Damage is likely to mobile homes, roofs, and outbuildings. Severe thunderstorms will be near Orange City, Hall, Alton, Larchwood, Boyden, Dune, Lester, and Elvord around 10:05 p.m. Rock Rapids, George, Hospers, Hills, and Matlock around 10:10 p.m. Sheldon around 10:15 p.m. Laverne, Ellsworth, Little Rock, and Ashton around 10:20 p.m. Other locations in the path of these severe thunderstorms include Sibley, Archer, Sanborn, Adrian, Blue Mountain State Park, Rushmore, and Melvin. Remain alert for a possible tornado. Tornadoes can develop quickly from severe thunderstorms. If you

OMD. Hi, I'm Karen. I hope you're having a wonderful night. On the way, well, since it's September 1st, we're talking a lot of movies that are coming out this month. We'll get to the list in a few minutes. Here's Olivia Dean.

0: There's Elton John. Hi, I'm Karen. I hope you're having a wonderful evening. And it is September 1st. There are a lot of things to look forward to this month. I'm really looking forward to the first day of fall. But there are also a lot of movies that are coming out this month. In fact, if you're a fan of Cars, Pixar's Cars is returning to the big screen this Friday. It's to celebrate the movie's 20th anniversary. If you like Practical Magic, I just rewatched the first one. Practical Magic 2 comes out September 11th. And if you're also like me and really looking forward to Avengers Doomsday in December, you've got Avengers Endgame Encore, which is being released in theaters September 25th. It's going to have additional footage that was not in Avengers Endgame to get us ready for Doomsday.
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6: A severe thunderstorm watch is in effect this evening. We could see some big hail, maybe some strong winds. Our overnight low is 64 degrees. It'll all get out of here tomorrow. Mostly sunny and pretty warm for your Wednesday. 89 the high. East breeze 5 to 10 miles an hour. Some early morning showers on Thursday. Then a mostly sunny 92 from the Storm Center. At Kello Land TV, I'm Jay Trobeck.

0: hanging out with me tonight. I'm Karen, and it's September 1st. Let's check our celebrity birthdays. They include actress Zendaya. You know her from Spider-Man, Dune, and Euphoria. She is 30 today. It's a birthday for Gloria Estefan. She's turning 69. Barry Gibb, the last remaining BG. Barry Gibb is 80. And Lily Tomlin, comedian and actress. I just watched her again in 9 to 5 with Dolly Parton. Lily Tomlin is 87 today.
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2: I'm still going for it, even with higher stroke risk from atrial fibrillation and irregular heartbeat not caused by a heart valve problem. In a clinical study, Eliquis...

0: The National Weather Service in Sioux Falls has issued a severe thunderstorm warning for Eastern Lyon County in northwestern Iowa, Osceola County in northwestern Iowa, northwestern Dickinson County in northwestern Iowa, northeastern Sioux County in northwestern Iowa, northwestern O'Brien County in northwestern Iowa, eastern Rock County in southwestern Minnesota, Jackson County in southwestern Minnesota, Nobles County in southwestern Minnesota, Murray County in southwestern Minnesota, Cottonwood County in southwestern Minnesota, until 11:45 p.m. At 10:34 p.m., severe thunderstorms were located along a line extending from near Lismore to 7 miles northwest of Ocheyton to near Sanborn, moving northeast at 65 miles an hour. Hazard, 70 miles an hour wind gusts and nickel-size hail. Source, radar indicated. Impact, expects considerable tree damage. Damage is likely to mobile homes, roofs, and outbuildings. Severe thunderstorms will be near Worthington, Ocheyton, Round Lake, Wilmot, Lismore, and Harris around 10:40 p.m. Lake Park and Brewster around 10:45 p.m. Fulldale around 10:50 p.m. Other locations in the path of these severe thunderstorms include Spirit Lake, Lakefield, Okeboge, Heron Lake, Wapiton, Orleans, Killenwood State Park, Windham, Jackson in Jackson County, Bergen, Westbrook, Storden, Jeffers, Bingham Lake and Mountain Lake. Remain alert for a possible tornado. Tornadoes can develop quickly from severe thunderstorms. If you spot a tornado, go at once into the basement or small section.
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0: That's Ella Langley with Choose in Texas. Hi there, I'm Karen. Thanks so much for hanging out with me on your Tuesday night.
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is Paula Abdul. I'm Karen. And on the way, well, we're talking Dolly Parton because there is now a thing called Dolly Fest on the way. I'll let you know what it is and what her representatives have to say about it. But after Bruno Mars, and I just might.

0: That's Michael Jackson with Man in the Mirror. My name's Karen Van Zandt, and there is apparently going to be a Dolly Fest. Yes, Dolly Parton's estate announced yesterday that Dolly Fest, the celebration of a lifetime, will be heading to both Nashville and London next year, a music festival held on two consecutive weekends. Dolly had originally planned Dolly Fest as part of her 80th birthday, which was this past January. It obviously had to keep being postponed because of her health issues. Well, they say they're going to go ahead and do this as part of, you know, whatever she had in motion, planning for things and projects. They want to make sure that they're completed. Details haven't really been shared yet, like the dates, ticket info, the lineup, but we know it's going to happen. Dolly Fest will happen at some point next year in both London and Nashville.
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10: We are under a severe thunderstorm watch for tonight. Some thunderstorms coming in from the west may pack some big hail, maybe some strong winds. Our overnight low, 64 degrees. Then tomorrow, mostly sunny, warm again, 89. Early morning showers on Thursday, then a mostly sunny high of 92 and 93 and mostly sunny Friday. From the Storm Center, I'm Jay Trobeck.

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We like to go back on this day in history. 72 years ago this day in 1954, the classic Alfred Hitchcock thriller Rear Window was released, starring

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0: That's Taylor Swift. My name's Karen Van Zandt, and thanks so much for hanging out with me tonight. I hope you have a wonderful rest of your evening. I'll talk to you tomorrow.
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yourself. Justin Bieber and Love Yourself to start things off tonight. How are you? I'm John Laurenti. Welcome, you and I. Getting ready to head into a middle of the work week Wednesday. I just get in the door. I'm putting together all your favorites for you, like this one from Alanis.

0: Huntrix with Golden. I don't know how I feel about this. If you choose not to drink, that's fine. That's your business. You don't have to advertise it. But you're familiar about dry January, right? You know, you stop drinking for a month, you know, after all the holiday celebrations. Well, the latest trend is Sober September. Basically, it's a break from booze after all the summer fun you've had in the sun and before the upcoming holiday overindulgence. Yeah, but you forgot one thing. Football starts up next week.
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7: After the early morning showers get out of here, we'll have a mostly sunny day today. Wednesday afternoon's high 89, east breeze 5 to 10 miles an hour. Could see some early morning showers again Thursday, but then a mostly sunny day warming to 92. Friday, mostly sunny, 93, and some scattered showers possible this weekend, highs upper 80s to low 90s. From the Storm Center, I'm Jay Trobeck.

0: Leanne Rimes. I don't know if you've heard about this, especially if you're single, but there's a bizarre new trend out there for dating where some men are intentionally skipping showers before a date, and it's all in the name of attraction. It's a TikTok craze known as pheromone maxing. It encourages guys to avoid deodorant, cologne, and even bathing so their natural scent is more noticeable. Oh, it'll be noticeable. Not just to single women, but to everybody there near. Supporters believe that strong body odor can boost attractiveness by highlighting natural pheromones. And some true believers take it to extremes, like wearing unwashed shirts. What's up with that?
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Tina Turner, What's Love Got to Do With It? Coming up, got some Chili Peppers for you. Also, have you sent your child or children off to college? Are they going to a party school? I'll give you the top five after we hear from Selena Gomez. But first, Alex Warren with Ordinary. They say.

0: Selena Gomez with Rema and Calm Down. I'm John Laurenti. Have you sent your child or children off to college? Are they going to a party college? Well, these are the top five party schools in America. At number five, it's the University of Southern California. University of Dayton at number four. The University of Wisconsin-Madison at number three. Coming in at number two is Tulane University. And the number one party school in America is Florida State.
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8: Those showers and thunderstorms moving on out, so we'll have a mostly sunny day today. The high 89, a light east breeze. On Thursday, again, some light morning showers, then a mostly sunny day. It's going to be heating up, 92 for a high. Friday, mostly sunny and 93. And this weekend, we'll have some scattered showers, but it's going to be hot, upper 80s to low 90s. I'm Jay Trobeck.

0: Kings of Leon and you, somebody. Here it is. It's a brand new month, and that means lots of things happening. The NFL season kicks off a week from today when the Seahawks host the New England Patriots in a rematch of Super Bowl 60. And then the 49ers take on the Rams in Australia the following day. There's also going to be the U.S. Open of Tennis. The Major League Baseball postseason begins on the 29th in theaters. Cars returns to the big screen this Friday for its 20th anniversary. Avengers Endgame Encore special re-release hits theaters on the 25th. TV, there's lots happening. Dancing with the Stars, The Voice, Survivor, The Traitors, New Blood, The Real Housewives of New York City, and Salt Lake City. There's also a few things premiering on online. Lego Star Wars The Mandalorian on Disney Plus and Wonka's Golden Ticket on Netflix.
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0: Taylor Swift with The Fate of Ophelia. Last hour, I told you things that were going on this month. I forgot to mention that the MTV Video Music Awards are going to be happening this month. Also, America's Tailgate on CBS. Autumn will begin on Tuesday, September 22nd. And finally, we got some holidays this month. You get Labor Day next Monday and Rosh Hashanah, which begins on the 11th. There's also Grandparents' Day on the 13th. Talk Like a Pirate Day on the 19th. And Oktoberfest also starts on the 19th.
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7: Those showers and thunderstorms moving on out, so we'll have a mostly sunny day today. The high 89, a light east breeze. On Thursday, again, some light morning showers, then a mostly sunny day, and it's going to be heating up, 92 for a high. Friday, mostly sunny and 93. And this weekend, we'll have some scattered showers, but it's going to be hot, upper 80s to low 90s. I'm Jay Trobeck.

0: Daughtry and home. It's important when you wake up, no matter what time of the day you do, that you should start your day with a simple treat. It sets the stage for a very calm, optimistic day. Once again, it all depends what time. If you're, you know, if you're working now, you're waking up at a different time than the regular 9-to-5ers. 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
2: 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It appears by its own numbers, the U.S. government seems insolvent. 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

0: Hozier and Too Sweet. According to some, September ranks as the second most common birth month, followed by August. I always thought September was the number one month, but apparently it's August. Some believe it's because September falls 9 months after the holiday season and the colder winter months when people tend to spend more time indoors. Well, yeah, that makes a lot of sense. I get that. Some also believe that being born with the zodiac signs of September, which are Virgo and Libra, will ensure success in life.
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Charlie Puth and see you again. If you are a child of the 80s, I have some very good news for you. And I'll tell you all about it in less than 12 minutes. Right now, it's Olivia Dean with Man I Need.

0: Does that song from Mr. Mister take you back to high school back in the 80s? Maybe it was your prom song? Well, I got some good news for you, especially if you were a Atari kid. The world of retro video games is about to get a big boost. Atari has teamed up with Activision to bring back 39 classic games in cartridge form that can be plugging into still working Atari consoles from the 80s and the newer model Atari 2600 Plus and the Atari 7800 Plus. The first batch of 10 games will be out in November, just in time for the holidays, and will include one of the most popular games of all time, Pitfall. Oh, remember that game?
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8: After the early morning showers get out of here, we'll have a mostly sunny day today. Wednesday afternoon's high 89, east breeze 5 to 10 miles an hour. Could see some early morning showers again Thursday, but then a mostly sunny day, warming to 92. Friday, mostly sunny, 93, and some scattered showers possible this weekend, highs upper 80s to low 90s. From the Storm Center, I'm Jay Trobeck.

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1: We got some college football happening this Saturday. And, of course, next Wednesday is the official kickoff to the season for the NFL. And then that Sunday will be the first full weekend of football. And I enjoy tailgating at the stadium. And more than half of us that go to games say that pre-gaming is actually better than the game itself. It's because it's way more relaxed. 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It's been found that a lot of us now prefer a home gate rather than a traditional tailgate. It's just like a tailgate, except you're doing it at home and instead of the parking lot next to the stadium. I still like to be at the stadium.
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0: Omars and I just might. For those of you that don't work remotely and you have to go to work every day, does it feel like your coworkers are working against you instead of with you? Well, you're not paranoid. About a quarter of workers are so unhappy with their jobs that they actively undermine what their coworkers are trying to accomplish. And more than half have already checked out. Yeah, they're putting in the time, but not that much energy.
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9: Those showers and thunderstorms moving on out, so we'll have a mostly sunny day today, the high 89, a light east breeze. On Thursday, again, some light morning showers, then a mostly sunny day, and it's going to be heating up, 92 for high. Friday, mostly sunny and 93. And this weekend, we'll have some scattered showers, but it's going to be hot, upper 80s to low 90s. I'm Jay Trobeck.

0: Matchbox 20 and 3 a.m. This is something I wish they had when I was in college. A lot of schools across the country are rolling out three-year bachelor degree programs. Now, this would give students a chance to earn a diploma quicker and save them a lot of money along the way. Instead of the traditional 120 credit hours spread across 4 years, some of these programs require about 90 credits. That would mean students can enter at the workforce sooner, spend less on tuition and living expenses, and avoid piling up as much debt as they possibly could. Now, the idea is gaining momentum because as of right now, at least 70 schools have either launched three-year degree programs or are actively considering them. I'm behind that 100%.
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0: Taylor Swift with Cruel Summer. 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Have a good one.
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There's Ed Sheeran and That Shape of You. Hey there, this is MJ. Thanks for hanging out today. Coming up next on your show, do you know what is becoming one of the most dangerous places on Earth? It's a crosswalk, and I'll tell you why in the next 10 minutes.

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0: Kiss.
1: There's Prince and that's Kiss. So do you know what's become one of the most dangerous places on Earth? It's a crosswalk full of people staring at their phones. Well, now the Italian government have had enough and they're considering fines of around $90 for people caught looking at their phones while crossing the street. Texting, scrolling, looking at social media, whatever it is. If you've got your head down and you're looking at that 6-inch screen, then they could fine you. Now, the whole thing is pretty simple. Like, keep your head up, watch where you're going, and maybe don't wander into that traffic while watching someone make lasagna on TikTok. 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
6: After scattered thunderstorms last night, it looks like a hot and humid afternoon. Our high today near 90 in Sioux Falls, southeast wind at 5 to 10. More scattered thunderstorms popping up late tonight, a low temperature at 68. Some of those rain chances carry over into tomorrow morning. Our high tomorrow near 92 and back to the 90s on Friday. From the Storm Center at Kelloland TV, I'm meteorologist Brian Karstens.

0: in security and another guest. Definitely not the hotel checkout that they had in mind, I'm sure. And zodiac wise today, if you're a Gemini, then skip the power struggle and just talk it out today, Gemini. If you're a Virgo, avoid shady drama today. And if you're a Libra, then don't rush that big decision.
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0: Latest one there from Bruno Mars, and that's Risk It All. And if you've not heard his album, The Romantic, what that song is taken from, go check it out because it is just really good. Now, a guy in California who is 101 years old celebrated his birthday by skydiving. When you go up in the sky like that at 101, yeah, that's not a sport. That's a preview.
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Elton John and Dua Lipa, and that's Cold Heart. Hey there, this is MJ. Thanks for hanging out today. Now, if you're single, how high are your standards? We're going to talk about it coming up in the next 9 minutes.

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10: After scattered storms last night, temperature today back up to 90 with a southeast wind at 5 to 10 miles per hour. Scattered thunderstorms are back in the forecast tonight. Low temperature 68. Tomorrow morning, a chance of rain, and then hot and humid in the afternoon with a high of 92. We'll stay into the 90s for the next few days. From the Storm Center at Kello Land TV, I'm Brian Karstens.

0: couple of trending stories. Former bachelor Colton Underwood is leaving LA with husband Jordan Brown and their son Bishop. They're heading to the countryside to start a farm. And Miley Cyrus has dropped Cyrus from her social media and is now simply Miley. She hasn't explained why yet, but fans think that maybe some new music is coming. Zodiacs today, if you're a Taurus, then speak up instead of keeping the peace. If you're a Leo, watch that spending today. And if you're a Capricorn, loosen the grip and let someone else take charge for once.
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0: song there from a lady who officiated her brother's wedding this past weekend. There's Billie Eilish. So Lionel Messi has decided and announced that he's retiring from international soccer. Apparently it's what he's wanted. So don't cry for him, Argentina.
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Survivor and Aya the Tiger. Hey there, this is MJ. Thanks so much for hanging out and keeping me company today. Coming up next on your show, what do you think is one of the most dangerous places on Earth? Because if I told you it was this place, you would be totally shocked. Stick around, I'll tell you more in the next 10 minutes.

0: Rihanna, an only girl in the world. So do you know what's become one of the most dangerous places on Earth? It's a crosswalk full of people staring at their phones. Well, now the government in Italy have finally had enough, and they're going to start fining people around $90 when they get caught looking at their phones while they're crossing the street, whether they're texting, scrolling, doing whatever. If they've got their phone in their hand and their head is down, then they will get that $90 fine, which is so interesting. But also the whole idea is pretty simple. Keep your head up, watch where you're going, and then don't wander into traffic while watching someone make lasagna on TikTok. 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
13: After scattered thunderstorms last night, it looks like a hot and humid afternoon. Our high today near 90 in Sioux Falls, southeast wind at 5 to 10. More scattered thunderstorms popping up late tonight. A low temperature at 68. Some of those rain chances carry over into tomorrow morning. Our high tomorrow near 92 and back to the 90s on Friday. From the Storm Center at Kelloland TV, I'm meteorologist Brian Karstens.

0: couple of trending stories right now. Jennifer Aniston's boyfriend, Jim Curtis, has come out and said their relationship is going really well, calling Jen grounded, caring, and loving. Sounds to me like Jim is kind of smitten. And Jamie Priestley was reportedly kicked out of a California hotel after an erratic outburst involving security and another guest. And zodiac-wise, today, if you're a Gemini, then skip the power struggle and talk it out today. If you're a Virgo, avoid shady drama. And if you're a Libra today, then don't rush that big decision. Make sure you take your time.
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0: 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So a guy in California, 101 years old, and to celebrate his birthday, he went skydiving. 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

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Hey there, this is MJ. Thanks for hanging out today. Coming up next, if you're currently single, how high are your standards when it comes to dating? We'll talk more about it coming up in the next 10 minutes.

0: Olivia Dean and Man I Need. So dating experts say that having high standards is great until your dating checklist starts looking like you're ordering a custom-built human. Apparently, people are rejecting potential dates over things like height, income, job title, neighbourhood, appearance, and even hobbies. Like, you know, he's kind, he's funny, he's emotionally available, he loves his mum. 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
10: After scattered storms last night, temperature today back up to 90 with a southeast wind at 5 to 10 miles per hour. Scattered thunderstorms are back in the forecast tonight. Low temperature 68. Tomorrow morning, a chance of rain, and then hot and humid in the afternoon with a high of 92. We'll stay into the 90s for the next few days. From the Storm Center at Kettleland TV, I'm Brian Karstens.

0: Steve Perry and O'Sherry. Hey there, this is MJ. Couple of trending stories. Former bachelor Colton Underwood is leaving LA with husband Jordan Brown and their son Bishop. They're heading to the countryside to start a farm. And Miley Cyrus has dropped Cyrus from her social media and is now simply Miley. She hasn't explained why yet, but fans are thinking it's because she's got some new music coming soon. And Zodiacs today, if you're a Taurus, then speak up instead of keeping the peace. If you're a Leo, watch that spending today. And if you're a Capricorn, loosen the grip and let somebody else take charge for once.
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But listen, if you are going to miss Bruno Mars this year in concert, don't worry. He's added more dates to Europe and Asia. Headed to Asia, Australia, and New Zealand. Here he is now with I Just Might.

0: are celebrating September. So glad that fall is just around the corner. I don't know about you, but I am feeling it. And all this talk about pumpkin spice lattes really gets me in the mood for fall. And then, of course, we've got football season here, high school and NFL and college. So I really kind of like this time of year. I hope you do, too. 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
8: After scattered thunderstorms last night, it looks like a hot and humid afternoon. Our high today near 90 in Sioux Falls, southeast wind at 5 to 10. More scattered thunderstorms popping up late tonight. A low temperature at 68. Some of those rain chances carry over into tomorrow morning. Our high tomorrow near 92 and back to the 90s on Friday. From the Storm Center at Kettleland TV, I'm meteorologist Brian Karstens.

0: We are playing the right songs at the right time. That is music from U2. I still haven't found what I'm looking for. I do hope that you are having a great midweek, really getting into September, right? And August is a distant memory now. I feel like this year is going by so quickly, but September's always a great month, right? We've got sports. We've got the kids back in school. Friday Night Lights. It's always a good time.
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0: from the movie K-pop Demon Hunters. That is Golden. That is a Grammy Award winning song. And if you haven't seen the movie yet, it's really good. It won an Oscar for Animated Film of the Year. A huge hit. And there's good reason, right? It's got a great message, great soundtrack. Everything about this movie was really terrific. If you wanted a good summer watch, this is a good one. I'm Andrea Jackson. The NFL's back. NFL kickoff presented by YouTube TV is Wednesday, September 9th on NBC. 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
10: After scattered storms last night, temperature today back up to 90 with a southeast wind at 5 to 10 miles per hour. Scattered thunderstorms are back in the forecast tonight. Low temperature 68. Tomorrow morning, a chance of rain, and then hot and humid in the afternoon with a high of 92. We'll stay into the 90s for the next few days. From the Storm Center at Kettleland TV, I'm Brian Karstens.

0: on now. We love some Lady Gaga for the workday. That is poker face. When do you put on that poker face and you try to push through the workday? A lot of times our blood sugar drops and we kind of hit that nappy time around 3 o'clock in the afternoon. So when that approaches, this is the time that you might want to grab an extra cup of coffee for the workday.
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0: fun to sing along with. And yes, we are all waiting for those wedding pictures. Really, Swifties are on pins and needles, right? And maybe she just wants to keep this part of her life more private, because can you imagine being such a public figure? Your whole entire life is on display. So we totally get that. Maybe one day we'll get to see those photos.
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Listen, this is the place to be. Thank you for choosing us to be your workday soundtrack. We are glad that you and your coworkers are having a great Wednesday. Right now, Alex Warren.

0: every word to, and that one is always fun. That is music from the Culture Club. I'm Andrea Jackson. We've got the latest in tech trends. This is pretty cool with technology. They've developed a pacemaker battery that generates electricity from a patient's heartbeat, which potentially eliminates the need for a pacemaker replacement. Because let's face it, who wants to go into the hospital for more surgeries? That's what we're trying to avoid. And of course, this is what we're looking at when we think about technology and how that's coming together in the healthcare industry. It really is a good thing. That is the latest in tech trends. We will have more tomorrow. 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
11: After scattered thunderstorms last night, it looks like a hot and humid afternoon. Our high today near 90 in Sioux Falls, southeast wind at 5 to 10. More scattered thunderstorms popping up late tonight. A low temperature at 68. Some of those rain chances carry over into tomorrow morning. Our high tomorrow near 92 and back to the 90s on Friday. From the Storm Center at Keatherland TV, I'm meteorologist Brian Karstens.

0: this smooth music for a work day on a Wednesday as we are inside of September now, right? I just can't believe it. This year's going by so quickly. But it's been a good year. We got to stay optimistic, right? Hopefully you've had a good year. We've got a lot of things to look forward to in September, including Labor Day weekend coming up. Just to let you know, traffic is going to start picking up tomorrow and then into Friday. So remember, have a little extra patience while you are traveling for Labor Day weekend.
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0: What is going to be one of her biggest hits? That is Taylor Swift, The Fate of Ophelia, which she loves Shakespeare, right? So if you are a Swiftie, you understand the song. If you're not, you'll understand it a little bit better by understanding that she loves to read Shakespeare. And Travis Kelce, her husband now, she was never sure if she was ever going to find true love, right? Because of who she is. But he saved her from the same fate as Ophelia, which is a great song. I'm Andrea Jackson. The NFL is back. 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
12: More mostly sunny skies are going to be in store for this afternoon with a high of 90 degrees and light southeast winds at 5 to 10 miles per hour. Heading into tonight, there will be a chance for some showers and our lows will be around 69. The heat returns again for tomorrow with highs near 90. From the Killaland Live Doppler HD Storm Center, I'm meteorologist Jalen Borson.

0: love that one. I had the pleasure of seeing REO Speedwagon in concert a couple of years ago with Train, and that was really a great show. And you know, these bands like this that have been around forever, they just know how to entertain. I enjoyed it immensely.
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0: is some great road trip music, so you'll want to keep it right here because we know we've got Labor Day weekend coming up this weekend. You might be hitting the road. Well, we're going to be playing songs like Shaboozy, which is a lot of fun to sing along with.
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15: Sioux Falls temperatures are going to remain well above average this afternoon as highs get to around 90 degrees with southeast winds at 5 to 10 miles per hour. Our skies will be mostly sunny before our chances for showers increases during the overnight hours. Lows are going to be mild near 69. From the Killoland Live Doppler HD Storm Center, I'm meteorologist Jalen Borsen.

0: Deeply, madly, deeply Savage Garden. That is great music that we are playing for the workday with Labor Day coming up this weekend. Just know that people are going to start hitting the road tomorrow and on Friday. And I always say this, in this situation, you got to think of the other guy, right? Be a little patient when you're driving. Everybody's trying to enjoy a last minute vacation. Gotta love that too, right? Coming up, we've got some great music from the Eurythmics.
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Andrea's participant has issued child abduction emergency for the following counties or areas. South Dakota, at 2:10 p.m. on September 2nd, 2026, effective until 2:10 p.m. September 3rd, 2026. This is a test of the South Dakota Amber Alert System. This is only a test. The South Dakota Amber Alert System is tested at least once each quarter. This system has been developed to ask for the public's help in the event of a child abduction. This is only a drill. No child has been abducted at this time. Had this been an actual Amber Alert, it would have contained details that would help law enforcement resolve the child abduction. Repeating, this has been a test of the South Dakota Amber Alert System.

0: 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I'm Andy Harris, and great autumn fun awaits you at the Heartland Country Corn Maze in Harrisburg. 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
6: More mostly sunny skies are going to be in store for this afternoon with a high of 90 degrees and light southeast winds at 5 to 10 miles per hour. Heading into tonight, there will be a chance for some showers and our lows will be around 69. The heat returns again for tomorrow with highs near 90. From the Kelloland Live Doppler HD Storm Center, I'm meteorologist Jalen Borson.

0: 95.7 Kello FM with Prince and Little Red Corvette. I'm Andy Harris. The South Dakota State Fair is underway, and the Fray is going to be there on Friday. 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

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You know, September is National Happy Cat Month. Yeah, other things going on, such as, National Punctuation Day, period. That's on September 24th, exclamation point. Yeah. Things can only get better. 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

0: 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Billy Joel, Uptown Girl. 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
13: Sioux Falls weather.
14: Temperatures are going to remain well above average this afternoon as highs get to around 90 degrees with southeast winds at 5 to 10 miles per hour. Our skies will be mostly sunny before chances for showers increases during the overnight hours. Lows are going to be mild near 69. From the Kelloland Live Doppler HD Storm Center, I'm meteorologist Jalen Borsen.

0: 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Well, they lost last night to the Cleburne Railroaders, 11-2, the final. So the Birds are going to try to bounce back tonight on Wagon Wednesday at the Birdcage. 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

0: 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That's Ordinary from Alex Warren. And look at that. 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
7: Partly cloudy skies overnight. We could see a few spotty light showers around the area. Our overnight low 69. Then tomorrow could be a spotty shower in the morning. Then mostly sunny again and hot again. 92, a south breeze 10 to 15 miles an hour. On Friday, mostly sunny, hotter at 94. And 94 with showers again on Saturday. From the Storm Center, I'm meteorologist Jay Trollback.

0: 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That's Poison. Every rose has its thorn. I'm Andy Harris. USD football. Coyotes are going to try to get off to a 2-0 start after their win last weekend. They will travel to Northern Colorado, and they'll play Saturday at 6 p.m., a game you can hear live on 95.7 Kello FM. Go Coyotes! Got a 40-minute commercial-free music sweep coming up for your ride home. 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Leona Lewis, Justin Bieber, The Weeknd, Human League. Yeah, that song, Don't You Want Me? Yeah, Human League. Taylor Swift is on the way, too, on 95.7 Kello FM.
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13: A few spotty showers possible overnight, otherwise partly cloudy with a low of 69. Tomorrow, after the early morning showers, a mostly sunny hot day, 92 with a south breeze. On Friday, mostly sunny, a south breeze and 94. And some more showers and 94 Saturday. From the Storm Center, Kelloland TV, I'm meteorologist Jay Drobak.

0: 95.7 Kello FM. That was You Say from Lauren Daigle. I'm Andy Harris. Sioux Falls Canaries dropped one last night to the Cleburne Railroaders. They'll try to bounce back tonight at the Birdcage on Wagon Wednesday. 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

myself. That is Justin Bieber and Love Yourself. I'm Carl Southcott. Spending time watching birds could be the secret to a strong brain as you grow older. Scientists, they've scanned adults' brains as they were asked to identify bird species from photos. And they found people with more bird watching experience, they actually had better memories. It's Vanessa Carlton at 1,000 Miles.

0: That is Olivia Dean and Man I Need. A little later on this hour, we're going to hear from Ella Langley, a monster hit from Ella Langley. Her hit song, Choosin' Texas, has now tallied a record-breaking 20th week at number one on the Billboard Hot 100, making it now the sole longest top non-holiday Hot 100 hit in the chart's history. The single first led the list in February. Trivia question for you. Did you know the song that was the longest charting number one in the Hot 100's history? Well, that's right. Mariah Carey's All I Want for Christmas Is You. 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
11: Partly cloudy skies overnight. We could see a few spotty light showers around the area. Our overnight low 69. Then tomorrow could be a spotty shower in the morning. Then mostly sunny again and hot again. 92. A south breeze 10 to 15 miles an hour. On Friday, mostly sunny, hotter at 94. And 94 with showers again on Saturday. From the Storm Center, I'm meteorologist Jay Trobeck.

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